0: Thank you. I'll be clear on the 32 for reports unless if you need me somewhere else.
1: Okay.

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1: Roger, 2, you're all set.
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0: No report.

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0: 108 Jefferson Avenue. Caller states her friend Cheryl, unknown last name, entered the residence without permission, offer medication, acting a little erratic. They currently have her outside.
1: Fort Jones, clear. I can handle that.
0: Roger. One, you can interrupt.
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0: Sure, Caleb. Over to 11. The caller at 38 Warren Street has that Chihuahua, those two dogs, Chihuahua and Yorkie, in his possession.
1: Roger, en route.

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0: 31 station.
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The last name is going to be Hotel Uniform Romeo Tango Zulu. Same first name, and that is 218 of 70.

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1: Hello.
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54, not in the first sheet. She's on her way. We'll be clear.

184 Pequot Avenue, Unit 301 for a well-being check on a James Hubbard, 51-year-old male, history of mental health and substance abuse issues. Caller states his vehicle is in the back parking lot. They haven't been able to get a hold of him. Vehicle registered to him is a gray Honda Accord. Caller's other friend, Steve, is on scene waiting for officers. He's standing by.

0: three to kill.
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1: Oh my God.

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Multiple people have tried to call him throughout the week. He's not answering. 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
0: 5 7 7 Windsor Boulevard, Holiday Inn, room 325. The caller is at the front desk, meaning Jennifer is demanding she call the police because unknown people are going into her home and ripping up her medication.
1: Two, five, two.

0: front door to 12.
1: Northbound to south of 73. This is Alpha Yankee 14881 AY 14881.

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1: Was that on a Jeep Grand Cherokee?
0: Negative, it's Bravo Sierra 29664. Should be Honda Accord. William Sykes.
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0: 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It's going to be out of the state 4876 Delta Alpha, and I believe it's a combination plate.
1: Received.
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3: 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You're on 21.
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0: The 406 Coleman Street, McDonald's, just checked the area. 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

0: 奶奶的姓。We transporting the mail. Starting mileage 50542. Avion Seabelt here.
1: Receive. 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Everything's activated, seatbelted. Starting mileage 134825. Received.
0: One, two.

0: you. Has there been a response from Texas for that 506?
1: I'm still on scene. I'll be waiting on the 22.
2: Received.

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0: This 11 Ocean Avenue, Ocean Park Condos. Callers reporting individuals rolling around in the bushes. The bushes located near the mailboxes to the right as you pull in.
1: Copy. We're both leaving the pumps.
2: 5Q, I'm clear. 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
0: 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This is only a medical emergency. We'll return.
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0: Meter to the residence. 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Faulty detector. We can go under control. Engine 5, sir.
1: 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I'm returning.

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0: Four. 61 Blumen Street, Columbus Square Auto. Callers reporting several people on the property looking into vehicles.
1: Raising roof.
0: Okay. 32 Fitzgerald's with Connecticut, Bravo Lima 28102.

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1: 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First name's Elizabeth, common spelling 62004. Sorry, 72004.
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0: Felix telling Ben Ballard, will there be teams to dissolve the other team?
1: 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Georgia identification card number 070-563-639.
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1: 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CU Terrace. 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Caller's daughter received videos of people driving by the house and find her cap and gown shredded up on the front lawn. 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
0: One, I copies from 213.

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Good. 85 at the flats with CT 846 Golf November. 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

0: Nice, ice cube.
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0: Let me back on that last call for a second.
1: Where is it?

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0: 7261 expires in 2028. 2016 Jeep Cherokee Sport Go White Dakota stalled on the 347 Ballista Post, Arctown, Allen Cliff.
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1: Lamont, boy is clear.

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Response is Nick, unknown, at State Pier Road and Crystal Avenue. 200. Response is Nick, unknown, at State Pier Road and Crystal Avenue.

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1: North Dakota.
0: How'd you go with it?
1: Whiskey India, Lima 709279.

Roger, come on north. The Waterford EMS, a priority 188 Clark Lane, London Rehab. For the 78-year-old female, involved possible head injury, should be in the West Wing hallway. To Waterford EMS, a priority 188 Clark Lane, London Rehab. For the 78-year-old female, involved possible head injury. 426.

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0: 66 J Street, caller stating there's a homeless female on the property refusing to leave. 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

0: Sector 1, Sector 4. Four. 262 South Furnace Road, the Prowers Gaming Center, for an alarm coming in as above counter video camera activation. 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No key holder responding at this time.
1: One copy.
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0: Last name is me, Sebastian, Sierra Alpha, Bravo Alpha, Sierra Tango, Indigo Alpha, November. First name is Gretchen. Golf Romeo Echo, Tango is Charlie, Hotel Echo November, 429-72.
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921 is Novant, expires 2026-0731. The Tom McCarthy, 62 Beechworth Road in Oakdale, on the 2002 Beretta Honda Civic EX.

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0: Wiggins is clear.
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0: Got to the numbers.
1: 209-735-122. That's a Connecticut number. Last name is Holden. Hotel Oscar Lima Echo Mike Alpha November. First name is Leticia. 10473.
0: Juan Ferenz is clear.

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0: Team Bloom and Cooper to address the radar at Waterford, Old Mill Road. Should expire March 2025, should I confirm real time?

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night, Ionescu. Good. 605, zombie. Roger.

0: I-95 southbound just prior to exit 73.
1: Alpha X-ray 30883 comes back to a 2017 Honda Civic color blue, expired as of 2626 out of Groton.

0: be stepping out of the traffic light at Ocean State Job Lot, turning it from flashing on.
1: Roger.
2: Don't forget the
3: question. Copy, thank you.
1: I think there's 4 and 5.
0: 4.
1: What? 931 Bank Street. There was 3 to 4 people later in the parking lot refusing to leave. It's been holding for a little bit. No additional calls.
0: Right.
1: Green and Tilly. Caller is reporting a BM in the middle of the road harassing people driving by. Only one call has been holding for an hour.
4: Roger, I just drove through there. There was nobody in the area.
5: That's great.

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1: Right, 08. Traffic lights back on auto. I'll be 21.

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Cross streets of Cross Road and Gurley Road, operator announced 5 at 751.

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1: Respond to 6, unknown. At 5, Governor Winthrop Boulevard. Unit Sally. Cross streets are Water Street and Eugene O'Neill Drive. NLPD. 100. Respond to 6, unknown. At 5, Governor Winthrop Boulevard. Unit Sally. Cross streets are Water Street and Eugene O'Neill Drive. NLPD.
2: Another name and up. Last name's hyphenated. Charlie Oscar Romeo. Oscar Sierra Oscar Romeo Indigo Oscar. First name Juliet Uniform Alpha November. Echo Lima Indigo Alpha Sierra. January 25th, 2006.
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0: sector two. Two. 7:30 State Bureau at the shelter. Caller is waiting outside to speak with an officer regarding a staff member stealing their vape lighter and 75 cents.
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0: 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Sergeant Atkins, 37 is refusing now to be transported according to FD.
1: For a few improved accident, no fraction.

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1: And it's Delta, Robert. My great Hyundai coming out of Flock as a stolen vehicle. Landers at Fox Post.

0: confirmed then collect as a file one at the jet today, or today.
1: What number it is?
0: 476 unit Delta Romeo. It's 2017 Hyundai Elantra color gray. I'm picking it up at Fox and Flanders.

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0: about himself.
1: Copy, 30. Mage 2. Charlotte 2-1.
2: We'll have 1 male 37. If you want to advise whatever agency has their vehicle.
1: 37 at 925, and be advised the keys were taken from that residence.

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1: 4.
0: Stewart Street for a child custody dispute.

Delta Orange is notified about the city PD.

0: 37, time 9:29, mileage 17864, 9:30 will be standing by with the vehicle.
1: Copy, 9:29.
0: Actually, 178-061233, 178-061233, by Charles McQueen.

0: 3 to Sector 1.
1: One gun.
0: You available? I believe there's a language barrier here.
1: Negative. Negative. One prisoner detail.
0: Roger.
2: I believe 637 is on.

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1: 936. Four to 687.
2: Six eighty seven is not here, neither is 667.

to this seller has two valid clients who wish to use the respondent. And they've now adopted them. Protected parties are Steve Molina, boxes 1 and 3, and Daniel Molina, boxes 1.

0: 32 on tech. You said she's the respondent, correct? And what were the stipulations?
1: Depends on which one the other party is. For Steve Molina, do not be under the influence of 21A or 227, inboxes 1 and 3. For Daniel, it's the same one, but only box 1.
0: Roger. That'll be the child, Daniel. You can enter him into the call.
1: Roger.

0: 310, just clarifying, the order was with Steve, was boxes 1 and 3, correct?
1: Affirmative.
0: And just box 1 with the child?

0: won't you? Trans 41, female, 37, starting mileage, 63.8.
1: Trans 41, sorry, Trans 43, male, 37, 943.

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1: 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The map is not showing any accuracy. We have the fire department around also.
2: Montgomery.

0: Osiris, Roger.
1: Osiris, bombing. The location is approximate, and the mapping is vague as well. Caller's not sure where she is. She could be on Coleman Street.
0: Thank you.

0: station. I didn't choose Route Sonic. 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Do you have a better location?
1: It is possibly on North Furnish Road, just after the ramp. Alternatively, she could be on Coleman Street. She's not exactly sure which one, and the mapping was not precise enough to tell.
0: 10-4.
2: 200 Sonic.

0: 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You're on scene. 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
1: 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It's going to be on Coleman Street by the I-95 South Ramp.
0: Roger.
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1: Roger, he's here to pick up the vehicle. 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
0: Roger?
2: 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Cross streets are Mercer Street and Broad Street. Williams Park Apartments.

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0: 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First name, Justin, 72885.

0: comes back on the final 20, of which he's the respondent. 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Go to the next.
1: And the next one was maybe Nicole. Is the address for 20 Julie.
0: Affirmative, 20 Julie is the protected party's address.
1: Roger. 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First name Alpha November Golf Echo Lima Indigo November Alpha 2992.
0: My apologies, I stepped on the last stamp. I got the first in the Davo.
1: I'm sorry, you need the last name and the date of birth?
0: Just the last name.
1: Fox, Romeo, Alpha, Sierra, Charlie, Alpha, Romeo, Echo, Lima, Lima, Indigo.
2: Waterford EMS, priority 2, number 129 Clark Lane, a 77-year-old male, 103-degree temperature. Waterford EMS, priority 2, number 129 Clark Lane, a 77-year-old male with 103-degree temperature. 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
1: Do you have the cause information?

0: 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And the other party, Nicole Wilson Carver, is the third party that filed 20. 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

0: 30 and Route number 16, Adelon Road, for a possible larceny. Suspicious incident.
1: Good.
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0: 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Action Arrow 401 citation issued.
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0: 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I'm out of the PZ.
1: Respond to fall victim at 46, Ryazi Court, Unit 16. Cross streets are Ryazi Court and Ryazi Court. 200. Respond to fall victim at 46, Ryazi Court, Unit 16. Cross streets are Ryazi Court and Ryazi Court.

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0: 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Four.
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0: With a report, please.
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0: 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Scott. 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
1: Roger.

93-16. 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

Thank you, Sydney. Go ahead. Choose Grove with Massachusetts. It's like a Foxtrot X-Ray 17. It's a vanity plate. It might be Mary Alpha Foxtrot X-Ray 17, Massachusetts. Roger. Take a side.

0: 1225 Ocean Avenue at Ocean Beach. Caller's reporting there's a Hispanic male wearing a ski mask, no shirt, and pink shorts at the pool area, making people uncomfortable.
1: Okay.

0: Sector 3. 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They said he's previously been trespassed. The tall BM, white shirt, jeans, a black hat, and sunglasses. Possibly might be Timothy Edwards. Took off on a bicycle, unknown direction of travel. It's army pants, not jeans.
1: Three copies,
2: 1-2.

0: you.
1: All right.
0: Good. Who's that? Report to HQ. Lights on, thank you, please.
1: Lights yours.

0: 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That's him again.
1: Somebody wants to keep...

0: Dying to order. Go ahead, Chief. Does the driver want special duty tomorrow night? Here's a note, Chief.
1: Was the caller an employee of W here?
2: Caller's in the pool area. Sound like a lifeguard.
1: Thank you.
3: 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He's going to be a no.
0: Message received. Thank you.

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2: Head over to the Oakdale. Go to the office first and get the master key. Room 11 for the elderly male in his room. The clerk hasn't seen or heard from him since yesterday morning. And his car is still there. He's usually very active.
0: Hey, look at this.

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1: 91.
0: 23. 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
1: 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The caller is going to be at the desk, though.

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1: South at Richard Grove with Massachusetts 4 Romeo Zulu Sierra 90.

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Straight up by like electric boat by now.

20. 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

0: 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Myself and 653 are clear from inbound.
1: That original call is through the hospital itself, and it's at the best access way is through the ER.
2: Respond to 6, unknown, at Longview Street and Ocean Avenue. 200. Respond to 6, unknown, at Longview Street and Ocean Avenue.
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1: 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Yep.

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1: Cross right in front of number 79, King Rhode Island commercial. 2 Charlie Yankee, 151.
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0: I report, sir, this is a Galnet caught on fire in the operating room. Operating room is currently active. We are unable to get in there. Fire is out at this time for staff.
1: Received. Machine in operating room. Operating room is active at the moment and cannot get in. And fire is out.
2: Truck 1 and quarters, 1203.

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He's looking an officer to bring him to the gas station and then back to his vehicle. And we should call a tow truck, and that we would just send an officer to check on his location, make sure he's not a hazard.

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1: You're in, guys. 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
0: 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On Fog Plain near Minor Avenue, took one caller for a white male, age 60, walking with a chainsaw. The caller just thought it was suspicious.
1: Roger.
0: He's wearing a backpack, jeans, and a black shirt.

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on Frantic. 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Lima Echo Romeo Oscar November 5-1305.

0: 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Can you get a chance?
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1: And I have one more. Drew's got another kind of get up. Are you ready?
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1: Instructions 5 and 4, Mobile Outreach will be responding. The caller called in.
0: Tyler, Tango, Yankee, Lima, Echo, Romeo, 42105.

0: loud argument over someone turning the Wi-Fi off. 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
1: It's mobile coming out still.
0: Last has been informed, yes.
1: Alright, we're just going to wait until mobile gets here. We're not going to do a sheet right now.

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London. This is a Bravo uniform, 84942. It's going to be on a 22 Hyundai, Tucson color gray. All over the road, almost rear-ended the collar.

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1: Okay, I'm in the area.
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0: 14, responding priority 1, number 126 Great Neck Road. A 62-year-old male with chest tightness, dizziness, near syncope, and sweating. Engine 3, attention company 1, Waterford EMS and medic 14, priority 1, number 126 Great Neck Road. A 62-year-old male with chest tightness, dizziness, near syncope, and sweating. Cross streets at Lanfear Road and Perkins Farm Road, operate on S5 at 1315. W3 responding.
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Gentlemen, 35, a walk-in. 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

0: 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Priority 1, number 1, Beechwood Drive, Atria. 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

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Can I have a second for it? 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

0: first half off is coming back to a James Katrine, 2030 out of Merrimack, Massachusetts. Is to a Howard Daniel Treasure Dealer, yes, out of Merrimack, Mass.
1: What? I'm doing closer for that one.
2: If I just booked the LMPD, they use the same numbers for different types of places in Massachusetts. So what was stolen was a moped motorcycle. This vehicle's fine.
1: Copy, we'll be on there.

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1: 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Medic 14 is going to take it.
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1: 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Received, W602, canceling medic 14, do you copy?

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1: I'll be out with the 10 on I-95 southbound, just prior to exit 72 with two vehicles. You want to notify the troops?
0: I do. One of our officers just came up on a 10 I-95 southbound just north of 72. The car. I'm suicide.
2: Two is clear. You're out to HQ to drop that stuff off. No report. No chat for it. For Jim.
0: Good.
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1: Great.
0: Received two calls on this, both of them.
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1: Seventeen.

0: Fuck you. Did you guys get any other information?
1: Negative. Received two calls. Both were passerbys reporting. Just three males in a physical fight. Either one saw weapons. No description.
2: Hey, Bravo Romeo 18925.

we had one maintained. He's going to be let go. We got no other information besides the parties that were involved. We're in a vehicle, and they took off, so we'll be clear.

4 and 3, well being checked at 109 Boulder Drive on a Gentel Futrell. At the request of Care Plus, the client did not show up to their appointment today, unable to reach via phone, unable to reach their emergency contact as well.

0: believe four is tied up at inbound.
1: 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Roger. 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
2: Six, yeah, I'll take sector four is placed until he's available.
1: Thank you.

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0: Sorry. 268 South Frontage Road, Burlington, for a larceny. Occurred about 5 minutes ago. Two black females, both with red hair, ran out with items. The store wants to press charges if located.
1: One copy. You can show me out.
2: Three copy. 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

0: 之前。
1: Truman at Bank Street, can you assist Viola? There's a sewer backup they're working on at that location. They're requesting traffic control. They have somebody en route. They just want an officer to stand by.
2: Roger, we're on 32 North now, so it might take us a second to get there.

0: 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Do they know if they went towards the dealers or the motels?
1: You're now looking at camera footage.
0: Okay.
1: You have that one.

0: 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One has a red cap and one has red hair.
1: Cap?
0: Yeah, one has like a red, looks like a red bonnet on, and the other one has red hair. They're just showing me the video now. A red bag and then a white bag. 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

0: have a clothing description?
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0: Roger.
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0: 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It sounds like they're fighting.

0: 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LB is still attempting to argue with the male and female. And on the grocery side near the front door.
1: Roger.
2: One and two will be clear for now. No one fit in that description in the area.

0: This is Heather for Broughton Towns, attempting to make contact with Keith Pizanowski at 6 Redden Avenue. They just want him to call in to ask for Officer O'Brien.
1: Okay.
0: His driver's license was Department R.

99 issue. You're checking out the area of... Jordan Cove and the bridge by Shore Road. I just had a passerby report that traffic is blocked over there from something going on.

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1: Hey, 7-2, just one for a moment, Miranda.
2: Roger.
0: On scene, yelling and screaming. Caller wants a trespass.
1: Copy. We just dealt with it before shift change. Reason

0: did Mobile come and talk to her today?
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0: My partner thinks it sounds like the caller is not physically at the residence, but family members are there.
1: Copy. How is the same thing as earlier?

0: 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Thank you.
1: Traffic's clear now. It sounds like they're waiting for the gates open at the Little League Field. H21.
0: Roger. H J2, you can get 4 when you get a chance.

SWAT 4, Waterford EMS at Medic 14, Priority 1, 155 Waterford Parkway North, Walmart, for a 78-year-old female, chest pain. PD is on scene. They'll be at the entrance. Cross streets of I-95 off-ramp and crossroads. 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

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For a 78-year-old female with chest pain, the PD is on scene. They'll be at the entrance.

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1: 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I'm back in the city, clear with no report.

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1: Roger. Sorry, 3Q. 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
2: Bravo Golf 18712, coming back on a 2014 GMC Acadia color black. It expired February of this year with a canceled status, unconfirmed, due to no registration for the best.

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1: Twelve.
2: One.
0: Well, being checked, 198 Coleman Street on a Sam Mayhem. Received a call from the alarm company indicating there's a personal emergency alarm going off. No contact with him.

0: everyone's clear. There's nobody here making themselves known. And I probably didn't know what I was talking about, so that'll be in clear no report. You can put me out with Sector 2. We're en route to Sector 2's location. And for any further signal 7s, 8s, or parking compliance, you can make me primary.
1: Roger. What is Sector 2's location?
2: We're still at the Truman and Bank Street traffic control thing.
1: Roger.

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1: Perfect, thank you.
0: You should be en route to Bentley for the 25 compliance.

0: it with injuries or no injuries?
1: It's with injuries now. I'm getting ready to send it out. HQ 8797-010.
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0: owner of the Vauxhall is be advised. The other individual in the Honda Accord is pretty upset. Yelling at each other.
1: To number 544 Vauxhall Street Extension for an MVA with injury. 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Sounds like a T-bone. 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
2: Confirming that address is 198.
3: Okay, 602 responding.
1: Okay, 602 entering. Roger.
4: Whatever, 604 is on the air for Speedball, switching over to FTP, yes.
1: 604 on the air for Speedball, switching over.

0: on foreign route.
1: Returning the medic.
0: 601, returning with medic.

0: 5 on 2. As reported, we'll be on track.
1: Engine 5 on scene as reported, out checking.
2: Go with it. Hey, 2-0, came over.

0: 10 and 11 on the highway.
1: See what it says.
0: You may already have it. Howard and Bank Street for the two-car minor motor vehicle accident. Occupants out of the vehicle. Got an ambulance came across if you have that already.
1: My partner's on the line with the caller now. Thank you.
0: Appreciate it.

0: we can hold. No fluids. Two refusals. You can clear.
1: W, did you receive that?
2: W copies.
3: 11's got it.
4: Engine 1, respond to fluid spill at Bank Street and Howard Street. Engine 1, respond to fluid spill at Bank Street and Howard Street.
1: Appreciate, we're returning.
5: Six, are you able to reroute?
6: Yes.
5: Bank at Howard for Chipcar and VA. We have the FD responding for fluid spill. No airbag deployment, no injuries reported at this time.
6: Roger, coming from deep south.
7: JDQ, we couldn't take that. You can assign me as primary.
5: Roger, thank you.
7: And if any other officers arrive before us, can you just hold off as best as you can so you could do the paperwork?

0: 是602上行。602上行。
1: Hi. I made telephonic contact. It was accidental. We'll be clearing the report.
2: Got it.

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But we'll be quick now. I'll take it out of document.

0: Sergeant Four. Gene Coleman Street, Millennium Inn, room 7, caller reporting her cell phone stolen by a male named Jack, who was possibly at the soup kitchen at this time. So it's tall BM with a cane riding an electric bike.
1: Cutie, cutie, you can show us out.
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0: mouth.
1: Do you have the second 15?
0: Negative, I haven't copied either one. Go with them.
1: Okay, so number two is going to be Bravo Tango 14108.
0: Roger, the Acura is clear. Well, the Accord is clear. Goes next.
1: What's that come back on?
0: A Honda Accord.
1: Got it. Second 15, this is a combination. Charlie 270096.
2: 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Under one, turning.
3: 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Returning.

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1: Yes, hold on, Silver Trio to Tacoma. Last four of the band 5751. Go the ID.
0: 154040360.
2: City Crew just confirming it's Connecticut combination 7664.
1: CT combination 7664 canceled to Tacoma Silver. Last four of the VIN 5751.
2: Roger, that is not the VIN for this vehicle. I have a VIN when you're ready.
1: Judith Kuhn has a suspended ID card. Clear file, retained. Go to the VIN.
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9: Three two, got name of Dobin, right?
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9: First name Amber, last name Sierra Charlie Indigo, Oscar November, Golf Alpha Yankee, 4492.

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1: Sector 2, 7664, when run as a passenger plate, comes back file 16 out of Brantford.
0: Roger.

0: Station, any medical evidence en route?
1: Medical evidence responding. The suspended op, clear files.
2: 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Do the callers want to speak to us?
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0: via on Route 1. 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The mother of the child does have a gash on in her forehead. That's all I have for right now.
1: I'm at 1 and Cross with the FD.
0: You got one, got two of them coming up at 1 and Cross right now.
1: Yeah, I'm in between them.
0: My apologies, I thought you were going the opposite way.
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0: Roger.
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0: 601 on scene, two car T-bone, investigating.
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0: It goes back to a 2015 GMC Sierra color white. Dallas.
1: What?
0: 107, hang on. And yeah, go ahead, 99. 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
0: Roger, 222s, and go ahead, 82.
5: We will also need a 22 for the Honda here.

0: succubus, please.
1: Roger. The 602, you're responding as well, correct?
2: We were, sir. We're about a minute and a half out.
1: Roger, 18 again, 602.
0: Very good, thank you.
2: I got nothing. I'm just stating those claims so we cleared no reports, you know.
0: Yeah, W18. What direction are you coming from?
3: Oil mill. We'll be heading the right direction.
0: Perfect. Did you pull into a lot right in front of the squad?
3: Definitely.

0: Fire Police, you got a copy?
1: Alright, Perry Lathrop's gonna grab both the cars at Cowlicks, and then Cerise is on the way up to Vauxhall. They're working out between each other.

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0: Roger.
1: Or excuse me, 87 or 107. 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
2: It sounds like we don't have anyone inside the vehicle. 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
0: East.

0: 5, Waterford EMS, and Medic 12. We're heading to Montville Connector northbound. Full crew is needed. Mohegan Avenue Parkway. One car spinning off the road hit a tree. The people on scene reporting there's no one inside the car now. Engine 2, Company 5. Full crew is needed for Waterford EMS. Medic 12 responding to Montville Connector northbound, the Mohegan Avenue Parkway, for an MVA with injury. Northbound, one car spinning off the road. It hit a tree. The people on the scene do not see anyone inside the car now. Operator announced 2, WNHR 373 at 1723.
1: At 202 Coleman Street, Unit 1003. Cross streets are Walden Avenue and West Pleasant Street. George Washington Harbor Apartments. 200. Respond to fall victim. At 202 Coleman Street, Unit 1003. Cross streets are Walden Avenue and West Pleasant Street. George Washington Harbor Apartments.

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1: Truck 5 responding, Montville, northbound.
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3: 010.
1: The caller still can't find the individual. Do you want to go on the hotline looking for a canine, or do we hold off?
3: Hey, Joe, how are you?
4: We're passing Scotch Cap.
3: I mean, does it look like the person, the car rolled, window smashed out, or what's the person saying up there?
4: Full advice.
3: Roger, page your assessment when he gets up there.

Thank you. Can you put us on reports at HQ?

0: 18 to W.
1: So go ahead, 18.
0: This could be on the connector or on Mohegan Avenue Parkway.
1: It's going to be on the connector.
0: Very good. Squad and truck 5, we're going to go into Mobile to the turnaround and come back down the connector south.

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0: fire. 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
1: Roger. Can you see whatever their car is in the area? I mean, if they can assist with us shutting down the ramp down here, just with our bodies all over the place right now.
0: Roger.
2: If you can, can I get a trooper to 32 at the connector to shut down the off ramp? You have an extra?
3: There's somebody down there.
2: Roger, thank you. On the way.
1: Thank you, appreciate it.
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1: Is the north-south side of the connector closed?
2: Yeah, you can come up the wrong way. Truck 5 is on scene. 12 eyes.
0: The road is closed. Truck 5 on scene. We'll advise.

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We'll be clear. They're still open. 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
1: Roger.
2: What a phone is here. 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He's all right. He doesn't need assistance.

0: 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Waterford's on.
1: Yeah, we're going to put this under control. The squad and truck fire are going to be held for a while.
0: Squad and truck 5 will be held for a while.
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0: Engine 2, Tote 2, Battalion Chief, N100. Respond to fire alarm. At 55, Channing Street. Cross streets are West Street and Vauxhall Street. Engine 2, Tote 2, Battalion Chief, N100. Respond to fire alarm. At 55, Channing Street. Cross streets are West Street and Vauxhall Street.
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0: 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So, go ahead, Engine 1. Off the air and quarters. Engine 1 and quarters, 1810.
1: Issue. Good, 99. 22 has it. I'll be clear from the scene. 99 to 010.

some documents for the party at L&M. Do you want me to go down there now or wait a little bit and stay available? Roger. It's you. I'll be in route to L&M.

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0: 3421039 combo comes back valid on a silver Dodge Ram to Maria Topaz out of 34 Irvingdale.
1: Roger. I got a Connecticut license for you.
0: What?
1: (19943982)
0: Go ahead, still Logan Benoit out of the same address.

Chief, you want to say something? Get over to Target. Going to be in the back left side of the main parking lot in a Buick, gray silver Buick SUV with Florida plate, Delta Sierra 68, India Charlie for an evading. Unsure if they were in the store when they noticed it.

0: 41 for DMS and Medic 14, Priority 1, number 153A, Niantic River Road, the White House in the back for a 9-month-old allergic reaction. One EpiPen given. The patient is alert. That's Squad 41 for DMS, Medic 14, Priority 1, number 153A. Alpha, Niantic River Road. It's a White House in the back. For a 9-month-old allergic reaction, one EpiPen given. Operate on Ops 5, WNHR 373 at 1820. Squad 4 en route.
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0: 601 en route.

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0: 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Squad's returning. We're switching back.
1: Copy that. 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
0: Roger.

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Just an update. 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
1: No.
2: 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What's the description?
3: Turnpike, the Oakdale Motel in the parking lot. 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Operator announced 5 WNHR 373-8830.

0: Engine 5 in room.
1: We have a female reporting an attempted abduction that occurred somewhere on Route 2 in the area of Lumex. She found her way down here to the casino. Our officers are out with her, but it did occur on Route 2 in front of Lumex. She jumped out of the vehicle.
0: Hey, Steve, just confirming that would be Grand Cedar Lobby.
1: That's affirmative, sir.
0: Roger.
2: Description again?
3: Black male, black shirt, black jogging pants. Only description provided.

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2: Roger,
1: I'm in the cemetery now.

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We'll get you a better location.

0: don't have sight of him in the cemetery. 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
1: That's fine. I'm on the back side. I have the other side. We hold the perimeter. We can probably put a dog on the ground.
0: Right.
1: How's the car to go north?
2: Zero 01.
3: Go ahead, 601.
2: Okay. We're clear with the refusal. Parents are going to transport in our POV.
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1: Affirmative, Medic 14, number 983, Hartford Turnpike, the Oakdale.

0: using a 911 here. I have Waterford on the loan phone request. 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The line asking if we want any additional units to that scene for Walgreens.
1: Okay, I think I want to just pull it over and I'll use an extra hand.
2: The trooper should be there momentarily.
0: Receive.

0: 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At 55, Channing Street. Cross streets are West Street and Vauxhall Street. Engine 2, respond to assist the public. At 55, Channing Street. Cross streets are West Street and Vauxhall Street.
1: Six-oh-one's off in quarters.
2: 601 and quarters, 1838.
1: Nine-nine, ain't you?
2: Nine-nine.

0: for him. I'm not exactly sure. He was the manager of Walgreens.
1: Yeah, I'm out of Walgreens. I'm going to find out technical stuff.

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2: 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Recent.
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1: 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It looks like troops on scene.
0: Right across from the school, the cemetery.
2: W602 transporting BLS LNM.
3: 602 BLS to LNM.

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0: 10, I have Waterford approaching your scene. 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
1: Route 1, right out across from the firehouse to head them off and take the intel out.

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0: PD, thank you. Nine-seven.
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0: Thank you.
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1: HQ 910.
0: Alright.
1: I have a marshal on the line for the other incident. You want me to transfer to your cell phone?
0: Why can't everything happen at once?

0: 34344 in the tank. 1-8-18-32. 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
1: 3-4, say again.
0: Has this party detained?
1: We're starting right in the track, right in the cemetery in the woodline.
0: Copy. All right, there you go.

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1: 602 and Lawrence.
0: Malfunctioning detector in a vacant apartment. Detector's been removed. Resident's going to attempt to contact property maintenance to let them know. Answer 2 is returning.
2: 16, receive activation due to bulky detector contacting property manager. 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

0: Follow up with the Marshal.
1: Number coming to you.

0: possible match of a Seabrook for Robinson, would that deal be out of New York, New York? Brother of 33. Can you kind of present it to you?
1: What
0: are you running in RT-45 to say you just had a deal? Copy.
1: Yeah.
2: Honda, who got out of his car, was waiting in his car, and opened the caller's mailbox. The caller is on his way home now. He saw it on his Ring camera.
0: New York. Is there a photo?

0: taking that view.
1: W's on.
0: This is Unit 32 at the connector. DOT has taken over and blocked the road.
1: Received.

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1: Yes, I called this sergeant. Thank you.
0: Copy.
2: At Walgreens.
1: New one HK.
0: Go ahead.
1: 20. L37, 35, time 1911, mileage 17902.

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1: Signal 1038 Hunting Street, Conway and Londrigan, kitchen motion, no key holder, no permit.
0: 2-7. We're grabbing up on that fleet.
2: 2-7, run at 6-2, with a 15, Connecticut. Follow Romeo 41847. And if you can, if you could call, that would be great.
3: That's the office. The 10 is at.
1: Roger, Conway and Londrigan office.
3: Roger.

0: Yes. Go ahead. The building's secure. There's no signs of forced entry. Do we have any key holders responding?
1: Not at this time.
0: Roger. The alarm is going off, but we'll be clear for now. No report.
1: Right.
0: And we'll take the other call on Huntington.

0: EMS in District 5-2. Waterford EMS responded on party 2, 56 Twin Lakes Drive. 88-year-old female, high blood pressure. It's 206 over 103. No other priority symptoms. Waterford EMS responded on party 2, 56 Twin Lakes Drive. 88-year-old female, high blood pressure, 206 over 103, no other symptoms, at 19:31.
1: Six oh one responding.
0: 601 responding.

0: to you too.
1: Good.
0: This is your first.

0: Here we go.
1: Good.
0: Do we have any phone numbers for the landlord or property manager for this address?

0: caller stated she's been calling the landlord, so I would assume she has the number. We don't have anything.
1: Sorry,

0: Sector 3 and 1.
1: So.
0: 76 Truman Street for property retrieval. There's no orders in place, but callers at that location.

0: wife.
1: Single wife. 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

0: 64 at 604. You guys want to come in the infield for the band orders?
1: As you wish.

谢谢。It doesn't appear that she lives here. Tenants confirm that she does not reside here. She has no key, no paperwork with her address on it. She's going to contact the manager at a later date. Be clear with Cadmus.

0: 601's transporting.
1: Receive transport into L&M.

actually more of a civil issue. She's been with here for over 6 months. Cool. And Mel doesn't want to let her in now, so we'll be clear of no report, but